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New rock on Will Rock from Architects. That is Broken Mirror. I'm Ed Hammer in the history of Will Rock and Roll. No truer lyric has been spoken than that of Harvey Danger. Been around the world and found that only stupid people are breeding.

Heave Six on the Rock Station. I'm Ed Hammer, 95 Whale Rock. Night at the Fair is coming up here in about a week and a half. We're taking over the Creekside stage at the Kenosha County Fairgrounds in Wilmot for opening night, Wednesday, August 19th. 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Kenosha County Fair runs August 19th through the 23rd. We are there for opening night with Royal Bliss, thanks to Magnolia Cafe and Bakery at Lamb's Farm,

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Think I could use some good hypnosis. That helps with stress, right? I'm at Hammer. Speaking of helping with stress, Will Rock Night at the Fair coming up Wednesday, August 19th. Opening up for Royal Bliss will be Backhand Blue. Here's their new one, Grow a Pair.

95 Will Rock, the rock station. I'm Ed Hammer, and all of my 21 years here at Will Rock, I've gotten to go out of country with Tom once. Years ago, I got to go to Puerto Vallarta for like 2.5 days. It was just enough to be like, this is awesome, man. I got to go home. Someday I've got to get on a cabin fever getaway. And we are headed back to the one place I've ever been, Puerto Vallarta. Different resort, though. The 2027 95 Wheel Rock Morning Show Cabin Fever Getaway headed to the adults-only all-inclusive Riu Palace Pacifico in Puerto Vallarta. 7 nights, January 24th through the 31st. 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

95 Will Rock, the rock station. I'm Ed Hammer. We are rocking the chain with Miller Lite tonight. Leah is out rocking the chain. Tom was off last weekend doing the comedy thing. I have no idea where Tom is tonight. Join Leah and Wayne at Blarney Island tonight and get yourself a mile away from reality. It's Fantasy Fest with Leah. You can't go wrong. It's Fantasy Fest with Leah tonight at Blarney Island, one of Blarney's premier events, the Under the Sea Glow Party, going on tonight. We've got Mel Sinise Band taking the stage. There's beer, there's boats, there's bands, there's body painting with world-renowned body painter Joe Carter. Also, for stopping in tonight during Fantasy Fest, you can throw your name in the hopper for your chance to win your way into the 95 Wheel Rock Morning Show Chula Vista Getaway come November. The more times you come out and rock the chain with us at Blarney Island this summer on Friday nights, the better your odds of winning. 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

95 Will Rock, the rock station. I'm Ed Hammer. I'm just going to say this once. I'm going to say it now. Get to Blarney Island right now. It's Fantasy Fest.

0: to Blarney Island right now. And while you're there, you can find Leah.
1: And we are calling it Fantasy Island this weekend. It just kicked off today. So having a great time out here, as always. It is one of, if not the best weekend of the year here at Blarney Island. World famous Joe Carter on site doing the body painting. So if you are out here at Blarney Island, have an open mind, all right? That's all I'm going to say. I'm not going to get on my soapbox about that. People can be a-holes. So just be more empowering to other women and lift them up. The women that are out here getting their bodies painted, the guys can get their bodies painted too. We got live music going on right now. That just got started. So the party is going on all night. We are going to be here until 11 o'clock, though. We have your chance while we're out here rocking the chain to win your way onto the CVG in November. That is the Chula Vista Getaway. And I also want to remind you, if you can't get out here tonight, Sunday, build your own bikini. Get on out to the island on Sunday. We will still have Fantasy Fest going on. And the theme is Under the Sea Glow Party. So you can get all of these details on the Road Trips page over at 95willrock.com. But right now, get on out to the island. We will be here until 11. Port of Blarney is where you can catch the shuttle. Leah hanging out with The Rock Station.

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0: New rock on Will Rock from Shinedown. That is Young Again. I'm Ed Hammer, 95 Will Rock and Miller Lite, rocking the chain tonight at Blarney Island. It's Fantasy Fest weekend, and at the island right now, we've got Leah.
1: Yeah, first time out at the island this season. We've been rocking the chain all summer long, every Friday night. And if you come out here and scan the QR code, this is the only place you could get this QR code to get in on the CVG. So best odds to win your way onto that in November. So step on out. We're going to be here until 11 o'clock. No $5 Fridays going on this weekend because it is a premier weekend, probably one of the biggest weekends of the year. Best weekend for Tom to be out of town because then I get to come to Blarney Island, or as we're calling it, this weekend and this weekend only, Fantasy Island. Get on out here. Get painted by the world-famous Joe Carter. Now, I got painted earlier today, and everyone keeps asking, where's your painting? I'm like, yeah, I had to shower. I was greasy, but hey, I might do it again. So it's going on all weekend long. Boats, bands, beers, beads, and body painting. Again, Joe Carter is here from Key West. We are always bringing the Key West to the Midwest, but especially during Fantasy Fest. Live music going on right now. John's DJing in between music. We had him on the show earlier this morning. Just a great time out here at the island. And you can get on the shuttle, okay? The shuttle, there's two running tonight. So every half an hour, go to the Port of Blarney, which is right there by Mulligan Harbor and Golf and Sports Bar, formerly Port of Blarney, but we're still calling it the Port, all right? That is where you get on the shuttle. They will bring you out here, and you are going to have a good time. If you can't make it out tonight, second annual Build Your Own Bikini, that is coming to the island this Sunday, and you could still get signed up for that. All the details over at 95willrock.com, but I will be hanging out here again until 11. Wayne's with me. He's keeping me company. I kind of told him he was in charge. He's like, I am. There's a lot of

Well, there's a lot of good people watching going on here tonight. So get on out to the island, a mile away from reality. Key West of the Midwest Fantasy Fest going on here all weekend, holding it down till 11 with the Rock Station.

0: MGK and Fred Durst, Fix Your Face on the Rock Station. I'm Ed Hammer. We've got action tonight. 95 Wheel Rock and Miller Lite rocking the chain at Blarney Island. If we've been doing it all summer long. Tonight, though, somebody's on his way to Sturgis. We've got Leah enjoying Fantasy Fest.
1: Yes, and this isn't a, oh, look at me. Actually, yes, it is. It is an oh, look at me, because I've been working my ass off. So I have another reason for you to come on out to the island. Everyone's asking, what are you doing? What are you doing? Well, my nutrition coach just showed up, and I'm hiding my beer right now from her. But so you want to come out and meet Lindsay. Lindsay's here, along with all of our friends, enjoying Fantasy Fest. It is Fantasy Island all weekend here, Key West to the Midwest. Joe Carter is in town from the Keys, and he brings his world-famous body painting here to Key, not Key West, but from the Key West to the Key West of the Midwest, Blarney Island. So he is painting bodies all weekend. You can come on out here. The line is backing up a little bit, but if you want to get body painted this weekend, this is the place to do it. Blarney Island, the party is going on all weekend long, but we are only here today at least until 11 o'clock. So get here and get signed up to get in on the CVG. Wayne is like staring at me right now, and I don't know if he's waiting for me to say the wrong thing. Am I saying all the right things, Wayne?
2: What's that?
1: Am I saying all the right things?
2: It looks like you're saying all the right things.
1: So you can't even hear what I'm saying. I'm like, Wayne is over here staring at me. I feel like you're just waiting for me to trip up or say something. You want to know what's nice is there was no 501 Club party, so I'm good. I'm sober, unlike Tom when he does these events. I'm sure Hammer can relate with that. But anyhow, Blarney Island here all summer. We've been rocking the chain, and this is the only place that you could get in on the CVG. So best odds to win that trip. Here tonight, you got to get here before 11, though. Jump on the shuttle at the port. If you do not have a boat, you could get on that shuttle, and they will bring you out here. Leah, holding it down, Blarney Island with the Rock Station.

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2: 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You really have.
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0: 95 Will Rock and Miller Lite are rocking the chain tonight. We are at Blarney Island enjoying Fantasy Fest. All sorts of fun at the island tonight. We've got Leah.
1: I got caught in the crossfire. I was doing a video of someone getting their face painted, and all of a sudden, I am just covered in black paint. So, yes, I did get repainted today. It just was in places that I did not intend on being painted at. So, Rockin' the Chain, we are doing this all summer long, every Friday night at the island, the Key West of the Midwest, a mile away from reality. This is truly the best weekend, though, because Fantasy Fest is going on. And the Key West is here. Yes, world-famous Joe Carter on site painting not just your bodies. It's not just boobs being painted. You could get whatever you want. Some guy just got a full back tattoo of a wolf. People are getting their faces painted. And again, this is going on all weekend long. It is one of their premier Blarney Island weekends. Boats, vans, beers, beads, body paint. It is a good time. We will be here until 11 o'clock. We have the QR code set up. That way you can win your way into the sea. Oh, I'm in a wind tunnel. My hair just blew into my mouth. Into the CVG. This is your best chance to get in on that trip. Chula Vista Getaway in Wisconsin Dells in November. So get on out here. Win your way in on that. If you don't have a boat, no worries. You can catch the shuttle right there at the Port of Blarney, Mulligan Harbor, Golf and Sports Bar. And if you can't get out here tonight, make sure you get out here Sunday. Build your own bikini going on. That gets started about 1-ish. You can still get signed up for that. 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But Leah, hanging out Blarney Island until 11 o'clock with the Rock Station.

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0: 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The

0: New Rock on Will Rock from Greta Van Fleet. That is Play Your Games. I'm Ed Hammer. We got Games on the Chain tonight. 95 Will Rock and Miller Lite rocking the chain with Leah.
1: We got boobies. Boobies being painted. We have more than just boobs, though. We have guys getting their faces painted. Guys getting their backs painted. You want to come out? Rockin' the Chain, Fantasy Fest, Fantasy Island. Going on here all weekend. But tonight is the night to get out here. 11 o'clock. If you're not at the Port of Blarney right now to catch that shuttle, though, odds are you're not getting out here by 11 o'clock. All summer long, though, we are getting you in on the CVG. Only people who come on out to Blarney Island, the Key West of the Midwest. This is your way to win your trip into the CVG. Such a great time. I know a lot of people, after we announced the CFG, you know, I get it financially if you cannot afford it, but the CVG, this is a treat, and it's all inclusive as well. So great time. That is how you get in on it here, though, at Blarney Island while we are rocking the chain all weekend long. Joe Carter, world famous body painter, he is going to be out here in town from Key West. So really bringing the Key West to the Midwest, taking it up a notch this weekend. And then Sunday's a big day. Second build your own bikini going on here about 1-ish. You could still get signed up for that. You got to be checked in by, I believe, like 1:20. So Wayne and myself, we will be back out here on Sunday. It is a sandwich of Blarney Island this weekend. Always a great time out here, a mile away from reality. The music is going. The body painting is walking around, and we are just having a good time. Going to be here until 11. Leah with the

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0: Man, do we have crazy for you tonight. 95 Will Rock and Miller Lite. Rocking the chain at Blarney Island. Leah enjoying way too much fun tonight.
1: Always. And everyone's having a good time. I just love the guys that want to look at the girls' paint teams. Yeah, that's what they're looking at. They're like, sorry, I don't mean to stare at your wife's chest. I'm just... It's art. It's art. So come on out here and get some art this weekend. Fantasy Island. That is what we have turned Blarney Island into this weekend. Fantasy Fest going on today, tomorrow, and Sunday. Now, all day tomorrow, no kids welcome at the island. All right, leave the kids at home. If you have a boat and you're headed out here, if you are taking the shuttle, you get on at the Port of Blarney right there off of Grass Lake Road. It's no $5 Fridays going on this week. So it's all right. Though it is a premier Blarney Island weekend, one of the best weekends in my opinion, Fantasy Fest, because you got the boats, the bands, the beers, the beads, the body painting. Joe Carter, world-class body painter. He has been all over the world. The stuff that this guy can do is just incredible. So make sure you get on out here this weekend. The theme is Under the Sea Glow Party, and we have some mermaids dancing in cages right now. Winning your way into the CVG all summer long here when we're rocking the chain. So make sure you get on out here sometime, some Friday, between 9 and 11, while either Tom or myself are out here, or Wayne. Wayne was out here last weekend. Best odds you have to win your way in on that. And then don't forget, second annual Build Your Own Bikini that is coming back to the island this Sunday. First place trip we have for two to a Riu Hotels and Resorts property in Cancun. And then I want to say second place is $500. And then third place is $250 worth of gift certificates to Blarney Island. I'm trying to tell my friend Memo that he is spilling his drink all over the place. Meanwhile, you're trying to tell me to put my microphone in my boobs. All right. Well, I'm hanging out with a bunch of children here tonight at Blarney Island. Always a great time, though, a mile away from reality. The Key West and the Midwest really turning it into that this weekend for Fantasy Fest. Leah hanging out here until 11 o'clock with 95 Will Rock, the rock station.

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Autumn kings are yet another reason I hate the internet. See, on the book of face, when you're doing stupid reels, actually, it's not reels. Elwood posted the story. He did a reel, but he did it on his story. And it was a thing about Autumn Kings, and they were borrowing some fan's van because their van broke down. It wasn't recent. It was a while ago. But he just had that on his story. I'm watching it, and it just cuts off. And I'm like, how the hell do I watch the rest of the damn clip? Thanks, Elwood. I was invested in the Autumn Kings, and then I couldn't get to the ending because you had

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Sturgis Week, 95 Wheel Rock, The Rock Station. I'm Ed Hammer. Tom Keefe going to be broadcasting live this coming week from the 86th Annual Sturgis Motorcycle Rally. He'll be broadcasting from both the Pappy Hoyle Campground and Full Throttle Saloon. 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Tom doing it live for the 95 Wheel Rock Morning Show, live from Sturgis, thanks to Miller Lite, Coors Light, Jesse James Spirits, House of Harley Davidson, Jesse Oaks, and Gages Lake, Pappy Hoyle Campground, MyInfoTag.com, and the Law Tigers, Chicagoland's motorcycle lawyers. 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

Latest from Breaking Benjamin, Something Wicked. I'm Ed Hammer. We know the Chili Peppers have California in the lyrics of their songs 347 times. Finally, it's the one with Wisconsin in it. Sorry, Illinois. I don't think you're in this one.

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I'm Ed Hammer, 95 Will Rock Night at the Fair coming up. Opening night at the Kenosha County Fairgrounds in Wilmot, Wednesday, August 19th. Once again this summer, 95 Will Rock takes over the Creekside stage at the Fairgrounds with Royal Bliss. They'll be joined by the Black Moods, Backhand Blue, and Magi. 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We'll see you in Wilmot for 95 Will Rock Night at the Fair, thanks to Magnolia Cafe and Bakery at Lamb's Farm, open Tuesday through Sunday for breakfast and lunch. I will see you tomorrow evening, as I always do on Saturday nights. But to get you ready for Will Rock Night at the Fair, here's the new one from Magi. They'll be opening things up at 5 o'clock Wednesday, August 19th. Highway Blues.

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Will Rock Night at the Fair will be here before you know it. Kenosha County Fairgrounds open up on August 19th, which is when Will Rock Night at the Fair is, on the Creekside stage, starting around 5 with Magi, Backhand Blue, The Black Moods, and Royal Bliss. It's going to be one hell of a show. 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

So latest from Tim Montana, Break Me Down, his new album, Entire State of Tim Montana, available everywhere now, just dropped yesterday. He's going to be back in town in November playing the rave with Alter Bridge and Big Wreck. 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It's Wayne and one of the bands playing Will Rock Night of the Fair. 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

Tonight at Soldier Field, those guys will be taking the stage with Mannequin Pussy and Queens of the Stone Age. Tickets are still on sale. You can get them on the concerts page under the Go tab at 95wheelrock.com. And if you're lucky, you may even see Leah or Elwood or our former overnight guy, CJ, who's also the engineer who keeps the station on the air, because those three are going to the show tonight. If you're going to the show, are you excited about it? 800-223-9510. I've never seen Foo Fighters, but I'm not... I've already done one stadium show this year. I'm good. I can only do like one stadium show unless I've got my own seat or I'm in the pit. And since that's not an option, I'm good. I'm good. I'm going to miss it. I'm very sad about that. Hopefully you don't miss out on the Cabin Fever getaway. We're heading to the Riu Palace Pacifico in Puerto Vallarta, Mexico, January 24th through the 31st. And I hear things are getting on to the low end. And it's not sold out as of yet that I'm aware of. But you're going to have to move fast. Get the details on the road trips page under the Go tab at 95wheelrock.com. 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

So there's Moon Fever, Bury Me. They've released four songs now that don't have an album. So maybe at some point in the near future we'll get a new album from Moon Fever. It's Wayne. We'll keep you posted on those things. That's what we do. Just came out yesterday, but Electric Callboy's new album, Tanzanite, is available everywhere where you'll be able to find this song of theirs. Let the good times roll.

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And before you know it, we're going to be to Tuesday. On the plus side, Will Rock, we reward you on Tuesdays with Ticket Tuesday. Up for grabs this week, you could win a pair of tickets for Theory of a Dead Man with Seven Dust and Return to Dust at the Rave Tuesday, August 18th. Or Motley Crue with Tesla and Extreme at Credit Union One Amphitheater on Saturday, August 22nd. Or Down with Helmet and Spirit in the Room at Remova Theater on Wednesday, September 2nd. You get to make that choice, but you got to be caller 10 at 800-223-9510 when that will call window opens on Ticket Tuesday. And it's all thanks to Kinnaman Accounting and Tax Service. You make the green, they count the beans.

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It's the latest from Cage the Elephant, beaches in Tennessee. It's Wayne. Hopefully you're having an enjoyable early Saturday or late Friday, depending on how you look at it. This is the new one from Atreyu, All For You.

So that is from Skillet. Scream is the name of the tune. Got more new tunes for you for Wage War. We'll get into the new one from Avatar. Then we'll go back a ways with Everclear, Rob Zombie, and a whole lot more as we chug right along. And Tom should be in Sturgis by now. I hope they didn't stop and get lost somewhere. He left Thursday night. I mean, ideally, he's at the Pappy Hoyle Campground. He should have watched Sammy Hagar perform last night. But, you know, I don't know. I'm not there. But you could follow along. He's posting stuff up over on the Will Rock Writers Group on Facebook. Also posted stuff up on his own Facebook and probably his Instagram and maybe some Snapchat. He likes them social media platforms, and you know, maybe he gets a good picture there at the 86th annual Sturgis Motorcycle Rally. He's at the Pappy Hoyle Campground hanging out at the Full Throttle Saloon, which is where he'll be broadcasting from live all next week, Monday through Friday. 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

Good morning, it's Wayne, and this song from Nickelback is very apropos. So many people dislike them, and for a while there, it was very popular to be hating on Nickelback. So for them to come out with a new song featuring John 5 to annoy, anger, or upset someone is the exact title of the tune.

MGK featuring Fred Durst, Fix Your Face on the Rock Station. More new tunes for you from Sleeping with Sirens. Then we'll get into Green Day, get into the new one from Ninth Key, and a whole lot more as we chug right along. And we're chugging ever closer to the Kenosha County Fair. Always a good time at the Kenosha County Fair in Wilmot, coming up on Wednesday, August 19th through Sunday, August 23rd. There's the live music on the Miller Lite Creekside stage. All that grandstand entertainment as you're watching cars go around the dirt track or you're watching the Demolition Derby. Tons of music to get into. The carnival rides, go ride the teacups, or, you know, the Tilt-A-Whirl, I think is technically the name. And then the amazing fair food. I've got my favorites. Do you have a favorite fair food that you really enjoy?

I know the. I get the coffee. I get coffee in the morning from the same person. I get lunch in the afternoon from the same person because it's my favorite stuff to get. Do you have a favorite at the Kenosha County Fair? 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

That's a new one from Ninth Key, Happy Feels Like. 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

That's the latest from Muse. Cryogen makes me think of Demolition Man. You know, Wesley Snipes, Sylvester Stallone getting thawed out and then duking it out in the future. He doesn't know what the shells are for. It's Wayne with the latest from Ashes to New. Die for you.

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They'll be in town on November 13th playing the Fiserv Forum. 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Up for grabs this Web Wednesday. It's a Wisconsin Dells prize pack. 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

From the most recent album, The Earth, the Sky, and All Between, that's Architects and Broken Mirror. It's Wayne. Hopefully you're having an enjoyable early Saturday or late Friday, however you decide to look at time. These guys are coming to town in October, going to be playing Landmark Credit Union Live in Milwaukee, the new venue they just opened this year. They're going to be playing with Dorothy at that venue. 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

the latest from Fozzie. I know evil, and tomorrow, build your own bikini. 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You're looking to build a bikini out of non-traditional items. Hopefully you've got a bunch of wire spools you could build a bikini out of. There are prizes for first, second, and third place. First place gets an all-inclusive trip for two to any Rio Palace Hotel and Resorts property in Cancun, Mexico. Second place is $500 cash, and third place is $250 in Blarney Island gift certificates. You can sign up now or just come out to the island tomorrow. Got to be there by like 1:20 in the afternoon. If you want to participate, that is. Could always come out later and watch. The thing's supposed to go on for a couple hours. So Blarney Island, a mile away from reality, tomorrow for Build Your Own Bikini. Leah will be there from the Will Rock Morning Show, and it's all thanks to Travel Leaders, Fun Jet Vacations, and Ryu Hotels and Resorts.

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That's the latest from Royal Bliss. Warning on the Rock station. They're going to be playing Will Rock Night at the Fair coming up in August. Well, later this month, because it is August. Jeez, I don't even know what day it is. It's Wayne. I will tell you more about Will Rock Night at the Fair in a minute. This is the latest from Beartooth. It's called Free.

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1: Will Rock Night at the Fair, Wednesday, August 19th with Royal Bliss. Part of the 95 Will Rock 95 Days of Summer. VIP tickets are on sale now. You can get up front, get close to the stage, because that's what the VIP ticket gets you, just close to the stage. You can always watch the show from the back of the stage area, and if it rains, you never know whether the doors will be open, where you'll be able to watch the show, so make sure you've planned accordingly. You never know. Now that it's in a building, we can close doors if we have to, so don't take what happened last year as what will happen this year. Just a friendly warning to those of you that, you know what I'm talking about. VIP tickets on sale now, and then, of course, you could just watch it from the back of the room if you're so inclined. Magi, Backhand Blue, The Black Moods, and, of course, our headliner, Royal Bliss. 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

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You can find that on their new EP, available everywhere now, called Celebrate. It's Wayne, and this is the new one from Papa Roach. 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
1: Something takes a part of me. Something lost and never seen.

I mean, theoretically, we'll have new music from Korn at some point. They've been recording an album for over a year now, so hopefully we'll get something other than that, just that song that they released for the video game. I don't know that they've got an album slated to come out. They haven't given us a new single. Maybe by the time we go on the Cabin Fever getaway, January 24th through the 31st, heading to the Ryu Palace Pacifico in Puerto Vallarta, Mexico. We're going to Mexico this year. It's going to be a lot of fun, kids. Get all your drinks and your flights and your travel packages. 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

From their latest album, Born to Kill, that's Social Distortion. And tonight, they'll be in town playing Riot Fest on September 20th at Douglas Park. 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It's Wayne. This guy's going out on tour with Daughtry. Unfortunately, this first leg, they're not coming to see us. So as soon as they announce the second leg, we'll let you know where you can go see Ryan Purds and hear his new song, Sour, live.

That's a new one, The Warning, from their latest album, Everything's Falling. Kerosene is the name of the tune. Got the latest from Autumn Kings on deck, new Dead Sugar, and the latest from Foo Fighters. Don't forget, Foo Fighters playing Soldier Field tonight with Queens of the Stone Age and Mannequin Pussy. Tickets for that show are still on sale for now. I can't say they're going to be available at the door, but you might be able to get them now. And if you want to win some tickets, Tuesday is the opportunity we give you to do that with 95 Wood Rocks Ticket Tuesday. Up for grabs this week, Theory of a Dead Man with Seven Dust and Return to Dust at the Rave Tuesday, August 18th. Motley Crue with Tesla and Extreme at Credit Union One Amphitheater on Saturday, August 22nd. Or you could choose to go see

Down with Helmet and Spirit in the Room at Remova Theater on Wednesday, September 2nd. Just tune in all day. Be the 10th caller when the 95 Will Rock Will Call window opens, and you could win on Ticket Tuesday. 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

That's the latest from Autumn Kings, Gone, Gone, Gone. It's Wayne. These guys were just in Studio East on yesterday. You can find the video over on our social pages and our YouTube channel. This is the one from the new one from Kingdom Collapse, Survivor.

That's a new one for Butcher Babies, Blame It on the Wind. 82nd annual Sturgis Motorcycle Rally is going on now. Tom Keefe of the Will Rock Morning Show is there at the Pappy Hoyle Campground, spending time at the Full Throttle Saloon. He's going to tell us all about it on Monday when he's broadcasting live from the Pappy Hoyle Campground. He'll be poolside at the campground. I think, Sammy Hagar's tonight, and I think 38 Special is tomorrow. Oh, no, Sammy Hagar was last night, 38 Special is tomorrow night. I think Rob Zombie's on Monday, but don't quote me. There's a ton of music to get into, and I'm sure Tom will have all the stories about the rides and the music when he joins up with us on the Will Rock Morning Show for a couple hours every morning this week. 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
4: Spend a part of your Saturday with me. Hopefully you have a great rest of your day. If you happen to be out and about and you're going to the Bristol Renaissance Fair, keep your eyes peeled for me. I will be there somewhere at some point eating my cheese fritters and probably drinking altogether too much. Not that there's ever such a thing as too much, but I could find it. Anyways, have a great rest of your day, whatever you got planned. Maybe you're going to Foo Fighters. Keep your eyes open for Leah and Elwood or whatever you got going on today. Just remember... Oh, wow.

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0: state of Dave.
1: I don't know what the amount is. Maybe is it $500 or $600? Like if you have a scratcher and you win.
2: $600 is the taxing amount. Like if you win $600,
1: they can't cash it at like a grocery store.
2: I think
1: or
2: you gotta have some, yeah. You gotta
1: so
2: get,
1: you have
2: I,
1: to.
2: Yeah, I don't know. If, like at the grocery store, do they have money for $599?
1: Probably
2: I don't know.
1: Not.
2: Yeah,
1: but
2: well, at the grocery store they do, but down to the mom and pop scratcher.
1: One time I won $100 and they couldn't even cash that in. I mean, I didn't have to mail it.
2: You can cash it in elsewhere, right? You can just go somewhere else and say, do you have it? You don't have to do it at the place you bought it.
1: No. But so I had to drive around until I found a gas station that had $100.
2: I want your problems. You were really jonesing for that handle of vodka or whatever you're going to buy with and more scratchers.
1: It was my birthday last year. Meg gave me a scratch off ticket and I won $100 on it. I did not win. $2,600.
2: You cannot cash that in at the gas station.
1: You have to mail it in, though.
2: Or show up at a lottery office, I guess.
1: Where,
2: if it's over $5.99, you got to get that government tax form. So
1: this woman in Florida, she won the $2,600 on a Pick 4 Florida lottery ticket. So she had to mail it to claim the prize,
2: right? I don't want to stick it in the mail either. I don't trust that.
1: USPS employee saw it.
2: Wasn't expecting it to get stolen. In my mind, it fell out of the truck and flew into the gutter, but sure.
1: Nope.
2: Okay.
1: Employee opened it, cashed it in for herself.
2: Christmas bonus day.
1: Listen, though, it ended up everything. You're going to get caught. Like,
2: this is one where you do have to give your name.
1: Right.
2: And the lady's like, it was worth this much. I put it in the mail. Here's the amount. Mm-hmm. Here's where I put it in the mail. They can trace and go, wait and say, Susan, remember when you got all those new shoes that day? And we were like, did you get a raise? Where'd the money come from?
1: Isn't this your route to
2: Susan? Yeah.
1: She was caught and it only took a couple of weeks.
2: Susan ain't too smart. I don't want her handling the mail anyway. I'm glad you got fired.
1: Lakeisha.
2: Lakeisha. All right. The Florida version of the name. What?
1: Susan.
2: Or as they would say it, Susan.
1: Lakeisha.
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0: lottery winners. How to win the lottery.
1: In Florida?
0: In Florida.
1: I don't, that's a waste of vote. You know, right? I don't know, maybe. There's a lot of waste of lottery wins. The biggest waste, what's the biggest lottery waste? Somebody who wins it and you're like, why?
0: Why?
1: That person.
0: Oh.
1: What's the biggest one? I have a big, do you see the lottery haunts me? I got lottery in my veins. My parents always played the lottery.
0: You know? I thought that like a lot of people die after they win the lottery.
1: That's a bet, but that's not, you can't blame the person for that. I mean, kind of.
0: I don't know.
1: If they partied themselves to death or something.
0: I don't know if I know any lottery winners like by name.
1: No, but I'm not saying personally. Oh. I don't want you to slap the people.
0: I just,
1: you won the lottery and I ain't gay.
0: I don't understand your question.
1: Like when somebody wins the lottery, you see the interview on right there. Boom. Yeah, right. That's a good one. That's probably second on my list. I didn't think of that. Because you don't need it.
0: Yeah.
1: Why are you playing the lottery? Do you not have your fair share? You need to take that away from my guy.
0: Yeah.
1: You know? My God, but the one I'm pissed at is the guy that just won the half, you know, they win $700 million, they never have to worry. And then they interview him, they're like, oh, what are you going to do now with your life? You're going to, you know, travel the world. But nah, I can't see, quit my job down to the grommet factory. I'll go in and wind the twine around the third machine. Them grommets ain't going to be tight in the right places.
0: Is this an actual interview or are you making this up?
1: It's paraphrasing many interviews I've seen from lottery winners. You've not seen the one where the guy is going to keep his job?
0: I would keep my job.
1: Fine if you're if you love your job. This is barely a job. I love my job. There are some things in every department that drive me insane on a daily basis. But the time in here on the air, with the exception of maybe 1 or 2 days, I love it. I love it. This is great. That being said, if you win, even if I won $700, well, I can't see not going in and make fart jokes. I don't make fart jokes.
0: You see what happens when people retire and quit working. They
1: die.
0: Enjoy
1: the rest of their lives.
0: They have a hard time, like, communicating with people. Like, the older you get, and I think those are the people that aren't working anymore or don't have a hobby or don't have, you know what I'm saying? They forget how to communicate.
1: Right. But the guy who's, somebody's got to sweep up before first shift gets in down to the grommet factory.
0: Maybe he really enjoys it.
1: And I'm not throwing shade at people that work at the grommet factory. I did factory work. It's important work. We need products. But I just, after 20 years the guy worked there, he won $700 million, and he's going to go in because Leroy, my friend down on the second line, we have lunch every day, and who would he have lunch with? You know, this person is just not, you're not a big enough think. Why are you playing the lottery? What was your plan if you won $700 million? I'd probably buy a new machine for the company. No, I work it. Yeah, but, you know, it would be like, that's the lottery. Quit the person who's gonna still go to a job that really, but maybe you love your job, you know? Oh, I hate making grommets. Look at my fingers. They're all tore up from the machine.
0: I don't even know what grommet is.
1: I'm just saying that a word. It's an imaginary product at this point. There are grommets, you know, they're a little, cousin of the davit, maybe. You know, their little hole with the metal circle. I think that's a grommet. Computer, what the hell's it? Well, I gotta turn her on. Hopefully she works today. Computer, what's a grommet? It's the dog in Wallace and Gromit.
2: A grommet is a small ring or eyelet inserted into a hole in fabric, metal, or plastic to reinforce the opening and protect anything passing through it.
1: So somebody's gotta make the grommets, right? I mean, the guy's like, yeah, if I don't go down to the grommet factory. So that's my lottery. So to answer your question, what was your question? I don't remember. It was like 20 minutes ago.
0: I think it was your question.
1: Oh, what was your story? Your Sunshine State update.
0: Winning the lottery.
1: In Florida. Yeah. And that's the guy. Because everybody knows, where do all the best grommets come from?
0: Florida.
1: I don't want him to quit. I hope he keeps his job. I don't want to screw things up down to the grommet factory.
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0: Hi, Will Rock. Who's this?
1: Good morning.
0: Good morning. Lori.
2: Lori, you're alive.
1: Good morning.
0: We haven't heard from sane Lori in a long time. What's
1: Hi,
0: up?
1: Hey. Hi, Leah. Hi. Hi, Tommy the Terrible.
0: Hey, Lori the Lobster.
2: I thought you blocked me. I tried to text you. Like, what number are we using now?
1: Hey, shush. Shush about the bat line. Listen, I had the best day yesterday. So I went to my butcher, my favorite butcher, Steve and Sam at the Lakes in Antioch.
2: Mm-hmm.
1: And I was, you know, telling him my sob story about the dude fingering my bread, you know, and
0: the what?
1: You know,
2: she texted.
0: I don't know what word she's saying
2: she
0: right now.
2: She texted in on Monday and she said, some dude, don't say the place that you ate at, please.
1: I won't.
2: She said that she was out to eat and some dude fingered her bread and she paid all of this money sick.
0: Yeah,
2: blah, blah,
0: yeah,
2: blah.
0: Yeah,
2: all right,
0: yeah,
2: Lori, continue about your
0: you
2: bread.
0: When I get my bread, bread fingered.
1: Long story short, my butcher also owns the steakhouse in Antioch.
2: Oh, we know him.
0: I love it. I got the card.
1: Oh,
0: we had it on Deal Tuesday. Yeah.
1: I love him. So anyway, I stopped in at his joint because I love the grilled octopus. So anyway, I opened the door. They weren't even open, and they still treated me like a queen.
0: They threw grilled octopus at you? What did they? I don't understand. What did they?
1: They let me in, and they let me have my octopus, and I had a fabulous day.
0: I won't eat octopus.
2: Why?
0: I won't eat.
2: What about calamari?
0: They've done that squid. Squid's stupid. Octopus is smart. I just don't. Octopus, supposedly, they're like smart as us. They're just stuck in the water. You know, they are smart.
2: Once they
0: creatures.
2: Can get out of the water,
0: they're going to be pissed we've been eating them. So
2: yeah.
0: Imagine if the octopus were eating us. How would we feel?
2: Oh, man.
0: So, yeah.
2: With all of those arms wrapped around
0: Lori's
2: me.
0: Lori's laughing with her evil octopus killing.
2: Wait until an octopus is sticking his
0: You'll
2: in
0: get
2: your
0: yours, Lori. He's got eight arms. You think your bread got fingered. Wait until the octopus starts walking, all right? You've been warned, Lori. Have a nice day. Come out and see us sometime, okay?
2: Yeah, we miss you, Lori.
1: Okay.
2: Bring my pony.
1: I miss you.
0: Bring,
1: I love you, Leah.
0: Bring
2: you,
0: my
2: Lori.
0: Pony. That's something that would normally require an explanation, but it's Lori, so we'll just take it at face value.
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0: Let's see if this will trigger any memories. I have, like, memories of going to the Blockbuster.
1: I mean, not everybody does.
0: But, like, really weird core memory. Not like, oh, yeah, and you'd walk in and you'd run up and you'd see if there'd be the VHS behind the empty VHS. Like, not like that.
1: Well, how old were you, I mean, in this scenario? Are you like a five-year-old and the movies are wrapped in candy? I don't know. You ran in and, oh, let's look at it. I mean, something wasn't on the shelves. You could go and say, hey, was one of these turned in? But I didn't run up and start licking the glass or anything.
0: I didn't say I licked the
1: glass.
0: Sounds
1: like you did.
0: No, but it was kind of like it was an all-out dart sometimes, especially if you had just seen someone pull up and drop something. You're like,
1: no, the movie I wanted.
0: You're
1: I
0: like,
1: don't
0: what
1: care
0: if that's it.
1: I don't care if they're not kind. I don't care if they didn't rewind. I'll rewind it myself. I'll take it home and rewind it. Please, please, please,
0: please
1: can
0: let
1: I
0: me have that movie.
1: Can I have Grease 2? Oh, what a film.
0: Well, this website has a list of the five nostalgic smells that every video store had in the 90s.
1: Yeah.
0: I feel bad for my kids that they didn't get to experience
1: this. Well, you can go spray these smells all over them at home.
0: Okay, so overheated plastic.
1: Oh, I know, burnt, melting plastic. Why is that? I don't recall that.
0: You don't recall that?
1: At the Blockbuster.
0: It said mostly due to VHS tapes in their cases, but also the TVs and the desktop computers at the counter gave off that smell as well.
1: Huh. All right.
0: Carpet cleaner and vacuums for most...
1: I mean, I know that smell. I don't equate that with the Blockbuster. Was there a lot of disgusting things coming that they had to clean the carpet regularly? Hey, you want to go down to the Blockbuster and take off our pants and wipe our anuses on the carpet? And then a Blockbuster gets out there with a vacuum. Stop doing this! Stop!

0: I don't know. Be kind. Don't wipe your behind on our carpet.
1: Please.
0: Please.
1: Why needed to add that.
0: Did they have to do the carpet more there? I don't know.
1: They said because it was carpeted so thin for some reason. It required
0: carpet.
1: Commercial vacuums and all carpet right, cleaners. Right. So, again, all of these smells mixed together.
0: I was offered a job at a Blockbuster. I'm glad I didn't take it. It was a radio job, actually, in the Cayman Islands. They offered me a job. I had a job offer there, and it didn't pay hardly anything. And the Cayman Islands is like rich people.
1: Yeah.
0: So everything's really expensive. But the radio station was above a Blockbuster video. And the guy goes, but we'll hire you on it. You can get a job at Blockbuster too, and they'll give you all the hours you want. I'm like, oh, I can work at the Blockbuster. I can do my show and then go
1: work some
0: vacuum
1: more.
0: Carpet that people have wiped their anuses on. Rich people anuses, sign me up. I bet you their poop smells nice. I don't, right? I'm like, anytime you get a job offer and they say, oh, we can get you hours at the Blockbuster too, you're like, nah.
1: Nah, I'm gonna pass.
0: I'm stay in the mainland here. Yeah.
1: And then the other couple are printed paper. So it wasn't just the inventory sheets. They usually had the posters and stuff
0: I don't even know the smell. Well, I guess when something comes out of the printer, maybe.
1: You do. You know that smell.
0: Okay.
1: Stale buttery popcorn occasionally sold.
0: Okay, I didn't buy popcorn. Yeah, we weren't made out of money. We're going to go home and make our own.
1: Yeah. And then the Glade Aqua Waves air freshener.
0: Okay.
1: Specifically I don't know. The 90s.
0: Was that the most corporate? Was that the Blockbuster corporate, or that
1: sounds
0: just was the
1: like
0: most
1: it.
0: Popular?
1: It sounds like it says this air freshener may have been used in many Blockbuster stores throughout the 90s.
0: I remember that. Maybe I don't remember it.
1: Sparkling Mandarin. Well, maybe this will help you. Ocean air. Mm. Sea salt. Island flowers.
0: And rich people carpeting us. Come on by. Thanks for joining us here at Blockbuster. Please don't wipe your ass on the rug.
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7: 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Like a vaulted ceiling in the living room, which adds an extra 4 feet compared to a flat ceiling. To most people, that's well worth the minimal cost. But then there's something like building a stone chimney chase that costs thousands of dollars in material and labor. Sure, it looks nice, but if it's on your roof towards the back of the house, and you can barely see the thing, do you

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2: I don't know if you've noticed, but some of us don't pay as much attention as we should behind the wheel these days. Ever been doing 40, 50 miles an hour, looked up and seen that somebody suddenly stopped in front of you? You hit the brakes, especially in wet and slippery road conditions, and think, I can't believe I didn't rear-end that guy. That's thanks to your anti-lock brake system. It stops you in a quarter of the distance a skid would have on a dry road, and way quicker on ice and snow. The ABS actually controls your four brakes separately. One wheel may need more brake pressure than another. And it's not just brake pressure, it's intermittent brake pressure. You feel that pulsation under your feet? So when that ABS warning light pops up on your dash, stop by or give me a call. It's usually a bad wheel speed sensor, which aren't that expensive to replace and definitely worth it. The last thing you need is to slam into somebody. That ruins everyone's day.
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0: It's a hack. It's a workout hack, Tom.
1: Yeah.
0: Doesn't involve any new supplements or fancy gym gear. All you have to do is sniff. You ready for this? A new study found that men, I don't know if this is the same for women, but... I hate guys. So I'm going to go to the women's prison. But men.
2: The scissors thing.
0: Men who had not eaten for at least 10 hours were able to complete more leg extension reps when they smelled chocolate in between sets.
2: This seems very specific.
0: Also, who came up with this study?
1: All right, here's what we're going to do. We're going to fast for 10 hours. Then, just before we work out, we'll sniff chocolate.
0: And in between reps.
1: Mm-hmm. I will get the Hershey bar out and wipe it under your nose.
0: So they had three different scents.
1: Okay.
0: Dark chocolate.
1: Yeah.
0: Milk chocolate.
1: Yeah.
0: Water.
1: Water?
0: Water.
1: The scent of water.
0: I don't know.
1: If your water has a scent, don't drink it.
0: Yeah.
1: But sniff it before you lift weights. Oh, okay. That makes sense.
0: The biggest boost came from the dark chocolate.
1: Oh, not the water?
0: It said that guys completed about 18 more reps than they did when just smelling the plain old water. And I guess milk chocolate adds nine extra steps.
1: Milk chocolate, reps. Half as good for you as dark chocolate.
0: Yep.
1: White chocolate, which isn't chocolate, the weights actually crush you and you die.
0: Lies.
1: You die. Yeah. Water didn't help at all. That was like the placebo. Did water help at all?
0: Water didn't do anything.
1: Right. It's like the placebo. Here, sniff this.
0: Here, sniff this.
1: It smells like sulfur and feces. Yeah, we probably should get different water. All right. Thank you for that. I'll go sniff some chocolate and lift some weights today, Leah.
0: Liar.
1: Said no Tom ever.
0: But what if you were in this study? I mean, this would be something to sign up for.
1: Is that the thing they do down here?
0: Do you get to eat it after you sniff it?
1: The people with the clipboard, you always got to eat it after you sniff it. If you sniff it and don't eat it.
0: Well, what if you sniff it and you don't like the way it smells?
1: Well, then you have a conversation. It's an awkward conversation, but it's a conversation nonetheless. Go find some Massengill.
0: Oh, my God. What is that?
1: You're going to have to Google that separately. Okay. Anyway, good on you for not knowing.
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0: There are a lot of videos circulating online right now. There's a new trend called the parasite of which I cannot pronounce skinny. What is the parasite that's going around right now?
1: It's not cleptosporidium. It's like
0: cyclospora. Spora. It's cyclospora. So okay, it's the the new dieting trend right now, cyclospora skinny.
1: So people are out trying to catch the thing?
0: Wow. So they are out there, and this sounds absolutely insane, but they're saying, yes, we are losing weight by eating the diarrhea lettuce, hoping to contact the parasite and go on a, you know.
2: Contract, not contact. You don't contact the parasite, you contract.
0: Contract.
2: Yeah. Hello, parasite? Yes. Is this the... Okay, it is? This is Leah. Where are you at right now? Taco Bell down on 3rd Ave. All right. In what? The lettuce? Yeah. Okay. I will see you in a little bit. Yeah. Can you put an order in for me? Extra lettuce. Yes. And hold the Mexican pizza. I just like a bag of shredded diarrhea weed.
0: I said contact.
2: You did. But then this diet to me backfires in that you're going to the Taco Bell and eating tons of everything. Mm-hmm. So it's like you're breaking even here, right?
0: Yeah.
2: Or not. I don't know.
0: Well, they're not saying go to the Taco Bell. They're just saying eat the lettuce.
2: Plus you're developing a taste for. Oh, so people are literally just going and getting
0: the
2: bags of. Yeah. That stuff is like, you get it from like waste, mm-hmm. don't you? Or whatever. That's how the lettuce gets it. It's like, so you get a bag of lettuce. You don't know if it has it. You have your friend poop on it just a little bit because it'd be weird eating your own poop. And then you eat the lettuce. You eat like poop salad. And you contact, hi, I'm going to have you now. And then you contract this
0: parasite.
2: Yeah. And then you're on the toilet and you lose all this weight.
0: And then you have no contact.
2: And then you have another bowl of poop lettuce. People are doing this. That's a real thing.
0: Yeah, doctors have come out and put out warnings, like getting any illness on purpose is just a bad idea. Again, this is the world we live in right now. Like the fact that I have to tell you this.
2: Get some Ozempic at that point or whatever.
0: What are we doing?
2: I don't like shots. I'd rather eat poop. Shots are just so painful. Eating poop, I hold my nose for a second and I'm fine. This is why I'm Team Asteroid.
0: Yeah.
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0: 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I'll look at the codes and pretty much know right away if there's something wrong in the EVAP system, the fuel distribution system, or maybe it's a code pointing at your timing chain. 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

0: broken mirror. This is a headline I never thought I'd read. Everyone knows, like, big cities, though. They have their fair share of rodents. You know, you have the rat issues.
1: You big cities and your rodents. I ain't going to the big city. They got rodents down in there. They rats and weasels and all sorts of vermins in the big city.
0: Have you ever had a rat run over your foot in the city? Like, I remember vividly.
2: I think that's, I don't know if that's good luck or bad luck. We'd have to look that up.
0: It felt like bad luck.
2: At the time.
0: Yeah, I thought
2: they say a bird pooping on you is good luck, and at the time, that feels like horribly bad luck.
0: It's just to make you feel better about your life. But yeah, I remember vividly leaving a concert one time and having this rat run over my foot. Like,
2: you gotta stop going to the concerts in the hood.
0: That's it. Anyhow, New York is now being terrorized.
2: Oh boy.
0: By aggressive, rabid.
2: Well, they're rabid.
0: Beavers.
2: That's an issue. Rabid beavers are. You know, if a beaver is foaming, do not get near it.
0: They say wildlife experts are they. They say that rabid beavers are incredibly rare.
2: I've encountered a couple. I've worked with one. They're just dangerous, dangerous creatures.
0: Because I guess beavers typically aren't a major carrier of rabies, which we've talked about before with, like, the possums.
2: We're your main rabies varmints discussion station.
0: Yeah, we've got you.
2: When I think rabies, I think Will Rock.
0: So even if you do encounter a beaver, they're not difficult to avoid.
2: I mean, it's rare that you get to encounter a beaver, so you're like, you know, it's foaming. Do I go with it anyway? I think so. I'm not getting a lot of beavers in my life, so foaming or not, I'm in.
0: The only beaver I want. And
2: they say what? Don't approach a foaming beaver.
0: They say
2: anybody that needs to be told that.
0: They said you definitely
2: be saved.
0: They said this is what was posted in the New York Post. You definitely don't want to pick a fight with one. Beavers' teeth are powerful enough to chew through trees.
2: Who do you have to tell?
0: They can swim twice as fast as most people.
2: They move, in the water. Oh, my God. I got a foaming beaver coming at me in the water. Who do we have to tell, though, if you experience a do not approach the foaming beaver? Who is the person? Who have to tell that to?
0: Oh, it says just stay away.
2: Stay away from the foaming beavers.
0: And don't go by their homes or threaten their babies.
2: Don't threaten their babies. Are there any other? There seem to be a lot of rules for foaming beavers. I did not know. I'm just going to stay away.
0: Don't touch the foaming beaver.
2: Stay away from the.
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0: is time to joke off. If you, you're only up against yourself here. It's Tim and Racine. Good morning, Tim. How are you?
1: Good morning, Mama. Doing pretty good. How are you today?
0: Good, good, good. It's just, you're joking off, but only against yourself. It has to, it just has to qualify as a joke. It has to at least be amusing or something. Is this your joke, or is it one you've heard? Or tell me what you're going to present today.
1: It's one I've heard. It's one I've heard, and my son gets a laugh out of it, and he tells it to a lot of people now.
0: Okay, and so you like this one?
1: Yeah, it's pretty good. It's one of my favorite ones.
0: All right. Let's hear it.
1: So the first part is, why the chicken cross the road?
0: To get to the other side.
1: To get to the idiot's house. Part two. Knock, knock.
2: Who's there?
1: You idiot.
0: She doesn't even know what just happened to her. She didn't hear the first part of the joke. I love that she's over there getting squared away for our guests, and she didn't hear the first part of the joke. So when you said knock, knock, I knew not to say who's there, because then I would be the idiot from the first part of the joke. But Leah, who literally had her headphones off right until the middle of the joke.
2: What did he say? What was the beginning of the joke?
0: You want to hear what happened to you, Leah? Do the whole joke again, Tim, and Leah will hear what she just put her headphones on for.
1: Part one is, why the chicken cross the road?
2: Why did the chicken cross the road?
1: To get to the idiot's house.
0: Part two.
1: Knock, knock.
2: Oh, yeah. That's...
0: That makes you the idiot.
2: That's hilarious.
0: That makes you the idiot. He got you.
2: Well, he didn't get me. I got me.
0: You got me. Yeah, there you go. So.
2: That's funny.
0: Good job, Tim. You made Leah. She walked right in. It could not have timed out better. You put your headphones on right as he got to the second part.
2: Right as he said knock, knock. And I was like...
0: And you're like, why isn't Tom saying who's there? I'm like, because I ain't going to be the idiot. Hold on the line, Timmy. We got some tickets for you, okay?
2: Oh, that's funny.
0: Yeah.
1: Thank you.
0: That's the kind of top quality comedy. Actually, we have a professional comedian.
2: That was pretty comical.
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0: Yeah, everyone has different, like, turn-ons. Some things that do it for...
1: You put vinyl or leather or something on there.
0: Yeah, like, that's yours.
1: Some boots. You make somebody look like a...
0: Catwoman.
1: Yeah, I'm there.
0: I don't even know what a turn-on is
1: anymore. I'm there for that.
0: Just be nice.
1: All you need is somebody to... You realize how many guys are going to come out and be nice to you. You're like, hey, is that around? can I carry something for you or wash your car? What do you need?
0: Fine, wear a hat.
1: Okay, wear a hat and be nice. All right. Delicious abs.
0: Oh, delicious abs. Mm. Yeah, he has those. Well, this couple in Taiwan took the IKEA and dried out some furniture, right? If you know what I mean. Shoppers say the pair were caught getting it on a display bed in the showroom.
1: I mean, when you're ready to go, you're ready to go.
0: I know what the problem is here. The furniture from IKEA is so damn hard to put together.
1: Yeah.
0: They probably...
1: I mean, I would love to have sex on this bed, but there's no way I'm going to build this at home.
0: Is so I got to do it at the store.
1: I'm going to do it here. At home?
0: Make it easier.
1: At home, I sleep on a floor on a blanket. I can't assess. I have an IKEA bed at home. I bought it. I paid for this exact bed. I have not been able to assemble it. So I come back here and
0: I get it on.
1: I'm gonna
0: take a nap too.
1: Yeah. but we're opening the one here soon.
0: They're gonna have the meatballs.
1: Yeah, they're gonna have the meatballs.
0: Oh, they're gonna have the balls.
1: And they're gonna have the hot dogs.
0: Yeah, there
1: so
0: you go.
1: Have the wieners and the balls. Those are food
0: that's
1: selections.
0: The thing, yeah.
1: Is there more than that? I don't know. People talk about the hot dogs, people talk about the balls. Is there more than that, or is it just wieners
0: and
1: balls?
0: Maybe they got confused.
1: I heard at IKEA, they got wieners and balls, and I thought, well, that's the name of the game. Let's head on down, baby.
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0: people would know. I can name famous mimes. I can name three.
1: Okay, we
0: can
1: got
0: you name three
1: Shields and Yarnell.
0: Which you don't remember. It's just something that I say and we call the maintenance guys here. Because we can't see, we can see them when they go by, but we can't hear them. So it's like they're mimes to us. One is Shields, the other is Yarnell. And they had a TV show and everything back in the like late 70s.
1: Yeah.
0: And name another mime. Name another. There's one that I can name. I can name one more.
1: Oh, his name's on the tip of my tongue. Tracy.
0: Tracy. My girlfriend is a mime.
1: No.
0: She just doesn't talk. I won't let her. She just throws her hands up. And, look, she's miming. I think she's struggling to breathe, huh? No. Tracy what? Morgan? He's a mime?
1: No. It's on the tip of my tongue. Is it close to Tracy?
0: Not at all. Well, there are some letters in it that are the same, and you're going to say it's close.
1: Chap.
0: Chap? Chap? Tracy Chap. Tracy Chapman, you got a fast car. I'd like to sing about it, but I'm not allowed to talk. Tracy Chapman was a mime. Computer, play Tracy Chapman.
1: I know Tracy Chapman.
0: I think she sings in the song if the thing works.
2: Songs by Tracy Chapman on Amazon Music.
0: Tracy Chapman the mime. You got a fast car. I'm not allowed to speak about it. Tracy Chapman was a mime. I did not know this. You got a fast car. I have no words to describe it.
1: Oh, my gosh. Oh,
0: and it stops. And the thing stops.
1: Because she can't sing about it anymore.
0: She's a mime. This is why our electronics haven't been working. They've been preparing for this bit their whole life. Marcel Marceau.
1: Oh, Marcel Marceau. Close.
0: Famous French. Probably the most famous mime of all time. Oh. Now, name a current mime.
1: Police in Massachusetts.
0: There it is.
1: 29-year-old Hernan Lux.
0: Hernan Lux.
1: He is a mime, okay?
0: He studied at the Tracy Chapman School of Miming.
1: He was arrested on Sunday after police say that he had been hanging out on a walking trail dressed as a mime, acting suspicious.
0: I mean, just miming is suspicious.
1: That's what I said.
0: I went up to a guy and he wasn't talking. He was dressed in all black, and then he, it seemed like maybe he was trapped in a box. But I couldn't see the box. It looked like it was real box. Like, he put his hands up, like,
1: oh,
0: and then it was over here, and I couldn't help him. What was he doing?
1: Oh, my gosh.
0: Just miming is suspicious.
1: Right.
0: It's creepy AF.
1: They didn't understand what he was doing, and he was just out there in the costume in the dark, especially like creepy in the evening when it was getting darker and darker.
0: Okay.
1: It's unclear exactly what got him arrested, but it doesn't sound like he was absolutely harmless.
0: We asked him, you know, why he got arrested. He couldn't tell us. He wouldn't say anything. And they didn't even actually have to put him in a jail cell because he was already trapped in a box. He's just right there.
1: He was already there. So there are accounts. This isn't like for sure, that he would strip down to his underwear and do other weird stuff, like leave eggshells all around, follow people. Just stare at them, especially women.
0: Well, where do you put your eggshells, Leah, when you're done with them, okay? Other than in your glass mime box that no one can see. The poor man's been walking on eggshells. It's your turn. We don't know why. There's no why. And then what are they?
1: No. He pleaded not guilty to the charges, so.
0: Okay. Well, how do we know what he pled? Here's him pleading to the charges. All right. I guess we'll take that as a not guilty.
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0: 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Mimes are kind of creepy, but if they're...
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1: Name a mime.
0: I'm glad you asked.
1: Name a mime. 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

0: I know that this puts Tom in a mood.
1: Well, it isn't now.
0: Oh, man, does this get Tom hot and bothered. I'm going to ruffle
1: some
0: feathers.
1: He's going to get his panties in a bunch.
0: I'm going to ruffle some feathers.
1: Ruffle
0: you know,
1: away, girlfriend.
0: You know what
1: ruffle
0: you
1: away.
0: Love. You love nothing more than...
1: What? She's enjoying this a little too much, Tom.
0: Two-step authentication.
2: Oh, jeez. I hate two-step authentication. But you know, I set it up, so I'm the one to blame. Because it asks you, do you want... But well, I don't ever recall telling things, I want two-step authentication and everything. Rob, do you like two-step authentication? I've already authenticated.
1: I don't even like the two-step.
2: I've already proven who I am.
0: Well, Tom... Happy, joy, joy.
2: Yeah.
0: There may be another authentication that we're going to add.
2: Three-step authentication, tertiary authentication. Okay.
0: Oh, maybe there's going to be a three-factor. Google just announced that they're going to give their accounts a new selfie video sign-in option, which can be handy if you lose your other two-step authentication, like your phone.
2: My eyes.
1: It comes in handy for them to also surveil you 24/7.
2: Rob, that ship has sailed. People were
0: everywhere.
2: I don't want to do this and that. You're in the system. It's over. We've lost.
0: It's not going to be every time. So this is what you're going to need to do. You're going to have to take a selfie video for reference where you're going to show all the different angles of your face. Because have you ever wanted to go into your phone and it's like, does not recognize? I had a rough night.
2: When I'm stoned, it doesn't recognize me. It's like, who's that? Well, it can't see my eyes to be able to scan my eyes.
0: So then maybe you're going to want to do this stone since you always are. It only takes a few moments and you basically hit all the different angles, like move the camera around your face like you do when you're taking a selfie.
1: Yeah, there's nothing invasive about that at all. It has nothing to do with facial recognition at all.
2: I do. Well, that's what it is.
1: They're conning people into thinking they're getting security. It's hilarious.
2: I do not like my profile. I don't. I'm not a fan of my profile. I don't want to see my profile.
1: Facebook profile?
2: Instagram
1: profile?
2: The side of my face.
0: I'm not a fan of it either.
2: Thank you.
0: Well, that's why I enjoy looking
2: straight on.
1: Yeah.
2: Right.
1: Here it is again. Bit.
2: Don't mess with me here. I'll turn my head.
1: It's not
2: a good profile. It isn't. Your profile's fine. Your profile's fine.
0: My profile's great because I don't have a weird nose.
2: So I have a weird nose.
0: You do kind of have
2: a weird nose.
0: Nose.
2: Yeah. I have a weird nose. Yeah, all right.
0: It's like a little beaky.
1: Wow. Tom's day just keeps getting better. Two-factor beak authentication.
0: Three-step authentication, baby.
2: I'm not going to do it. I'm leaving the digital world. I'm not going to prove I'm me for a third time to get into something I don't want anyway. Can we just be done with the internet?
0: I just think the one step was fine. My password, done. Yeah. And also quit making me change it. I don't care. You want to steal my identity? Fine. It comes with all my problems.
2: You want to be me? Congratulations. We're me. I'll come to Nigeria and be you for a while.
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0: Due to the graphic nature of this program, viewer discretion is advised.
1: All right, it's time for the bad thing. Leah is perched in the back hallway, getting ready to go out the secret employee door here at the G-Spot. I want to say, listen, here's how we're going to handle this, because I don't want to talk about the bad thing on the air. I just have one question about it. And okay. You can answer the question, and then that way it's not too horrible. It'll be horrible for people who understand what we're talking about, but it won't be on the air horrible. I just want to shield people from the on the air. The world is doomed. So Leah's going to go out the, are you at the door?
2: I'm at the door, but now I'm afraid. I'm going to see it right away.
1: No, you're going to walk. If I hadn't been looking in the right direction, I wouldn't have seen it this morning. I would have blown right past it. Just go out the door and start walking up the walkway. I know we're in a hurry on the way in. I just happened to glance and got unlucky and saw it. So go ahead and
2: walk. I'm walking.
1: Walk up the walkway, and I'll know when you see it.
2: Okay, I'm walking.
1: Be careful where you
2: step. I'm walking.
1: Be careful where you step.
2: Oh, my God!
1: And there's the bad thing. There's the bad thing. Don't talk about it. See, I don't think we can talk about it on the radio. It's a bad thing. It's a very bad thing. It's kind of a metaphor for, life in radio these days.
2: No, that can't be. That's not.
1: My question is, don't talk about it, because we're not going to talk about it on the air. We're not allowed to talk about it on the air. We cannot talk about that topic on the air. I have one question for you, and I want your perspective on it, because I think I know the answer to this one question. That's not my question. My question was a question one step before that. But yeah, you're right, Corso. My question is a simple one. All I want to know is, human or beast? Human or beast? Human or beast? What do you think? Well, you said Corso, so I guess I know your answer.
2: Well, I obviously, like, deep down, it has to be beast.
1: I would hope. But if you're a beast, I think at any time you've been around a beast in that situation, there's no way that's a beast, you know? A beast wouldn't.
2: But how is it?
1: A beast wouldn't.
2: I'm looking at the angle.
1: Just come back in. Just come back in. We don't want to talk about it anymore.
2: From a distance. I'm not getting that close.
1: But we've already talked about it too much. But human or beast? Final answer.
2: Well, I just...
1: You said Corso. I know your answer. You said Corso. I know your answer. It's human.
2: Do they do it off the wall? I'm so confused. The angle does not...
1: No, you lean against the wall. We're talking about too much. Come back in.

0: This is what greets me at work in the morning. She's not coming back in. Now I'm worried.
1: And I'll have no problem eating my food.
0: So I got a brand new attitude this morning. I'm coming in. I'm like, I watched The Rookie in my mind. I'm like, today we get to do radio, Jonesy, or whatever. You know, I'm very excited.
1: Yeah.
0: I get out of my car. I walk in. I see the bad thing. Then I come in and I say my new positive, happy attitude. If this is a simulation, the code writers are out to get me.
1: Yeah.
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1: WIIL, Union Grove, Gurnee, Arlington Heights, Buffalo Grove.
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0: Kraft and the Green Bay Packers haven't agreed on a contract extension yet, but the star tight end and his team are on the same page. He didn't take part in practice Wednesday during the Packers opening training camp session, but he did run routes and catch passes on his own with a team staffer.
1: With the team staffer.
0: Yeah.
1: Right. We're sending out the lady from the office with Tucker Kraft and be like, go throw him some. I mean, really whiz some in there. I mean, throw it hard, see if he can catch it and stuff, and then tackle him.
2: I weigh 103 pounds.
1: Just you're a staffer. Today is your day. We like to involve
0: show
1: the
0: us
1: staff.
0: What you got.
1: Show us what you got.
0: Oh, man.
1: Tackle Tucker Kraft.
2: I do the bookwork.
1: You're a Green Bay Packers staff member. Get your ass out on that blocking sled. A staffer. Okay, sure. Why not?
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0: going viral for the shoes that they just released.
1: This is just they're dripping off the squatty potty.
0: The squatty potty. Yeah. That's exactly what
1: I
0: was
1: thinking.
0: When
1: I gotta go boom boom, I don't have time to change my footwear.
2: What are you gonna do? Carry a spare set of shoes with you?
1: Hold on, let me put my pooping shoes on.
0: They're actually called
1: pooping shoes.
0: Well, they're called sugar honey iced tea shoes.
1: Oh,
0: so
1: okay. Are they really?
0: SS. Yep.
1: How do you market that? Right.
0: Yeah. I don't know. Wouldn't you just leave them in the bathroom? Like, those are my bleeping shoes.
1: Yes. Those are my pooping shoes.
0: You have your outside shoes. You have your inside
1: shoes, right? I like to sit down when I put my shoes on, so I'm just going to sit here on the toilet, put these shoes on so that I can poop. Oh, damn, I already did. I didn't even have my pooping shoes on yet.
2: I didn't even get a chance to read my Playboy magazine. Yeah.
1: And platform shoes look like the 70s, so you got these on. You can play your Saturday Night Fever.
2: The Playboy magazine reference.
1: What do you think? The music is playing while you're wearing your platform pooping shoes from the 70s. Get some Bee Gees on. You can tell by the way I use my toilet.
0: I'm a bleeping man.
1: Yeah, I'm a pooping man. There's literally pooping shoes.
0: Pooping shoes, yeah.
1: I pray for the asteroid to come and wipe out mankind.
0: I just don't understand.
1: We've invented pooping shoes.
0: Like, the squatty potty, though, that gets your legs up, and I understand the squatty potty. Like, how tall are these platform
1: shoes? Oh, now we're going
0: to
1: literally talk the alignment of your poop chute. Okay, let's talk about Leah's proper poop chute alignment. Fine.
0: How tall are these platform shoes to make
1: probably
0: it?
1: Probably as tall as a squatty potty. I don't know, 5 inches?
2: You're the one reporting on it. You should be telling us.
0: It cuts off the picture. Like, oh. I look.
1: Damn it to hell. We can't see the poop shoes. Let us know if you get a good shot, because I'd like to see what the poop shoes
0: are. I remember when we got colors.
2: That's important to know.
0: I remember we had a bunch of squatty potties at the old station. Yeah. Like, they sent a ton of them.
1: Well, because we were very full of anyway.
0: Yeah, right. Got to get it all out.
1: So
0: I just want to get a pair of these.
1: Get the thing and see if we can get a sample.
0: Test them out,
1: And you can go in and poop to your heart's delight with your new pooping shoes.
0: Do you think they
2: would make poop shoes white, though?
1: No, brown is probably the main color or whatever.
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0: And it is time for the 95 Will Rock Happy Hour News. Happy if you're looking for another reason not to go to the gym. I've been seeing this shared all day yesterday. Did you see the new reports confirming an unwanted side effect of
1: working out?
0: Working out, hardcore working out.
1: Doesn't really affect me, so no, I'm not. If I saw it, I didn't absorb it.
0: This is for guys. Yeah. Guys,
1: workout guys,
0: hardcore workout guys.
1: Gym
0: so
1: rats.
0: if you're a gym rat, shrinkage from down below. They're calling it gym penis, which involves.
1: I like how you try and clean it up. You're like shrinkage from down below. We're doing a classy show. This isn't the kind of show where we talk about excrement or anything. This is just clean it up, shrinkage, and then you immediately give up and call it what is it called?
0: Gym. It's called gym penis. All right. That's what they're calling it. Mm-hmm. I mean, this is from the New York
1: what
0: Post.
1: What is it called?
0: Gym penis.
1: Okay.
0: GP, if you will.
1: GP stands for?
0: Gym penis.
1: Yeah. Just seeing how many times I can get you to say that on the air now, since you tried to avoid it initially, and now we're just saying it.
0: It involves temporary shrinkage or retraction.
1: Well, obviously, you're working out. Blood goes to the muscles
0: yes,
1: that
0: it's
1: need
0: redirected.
1: I'm not even a doctor. If you're a girl and you see a guy at the gym and he doesn't have much of a bulge, you can forgive that. I warned somebody the other day. I go, look, this underwear is very tight and binding.
0: Yeah.
1: Okay, just...
0: Just so you
1: just
0: know.
1: Give me a minute.
0: Okay.
1: Yeah.
0: And a minute for what?
1: We don't need to go there. All right.
0: I thought you were at the gym.
1: I was sitting on the couch watching television, and I had tight underwear on. It's something I was trying not to say this. I was trying to avoid saying this. It's called couch penis, Leah.
0: Oh, okay.
1: It comes for people who don't get gym penis.
0: Right.
1: Again, what is that called?
0: Couch penis.
1: Right. All which right. is not.
0: Gym penis.
1: Yeah.
0: Okay. So GP versus CP. Got
1: Sometimes
0: it.
1: In the car, I get.
0: Car seat penis.
1: No, I was saying lost and I use my GPS, but if everything's got to be about dicks with you, that's fine.
0: They say it's short-lived. It's not long, like a long-lasting issue.
1: You get out of
0: the
1: thing and your blood redistributes to your body and you're able to... After I got up off the couch, I was still Irish, but it was better.
0: But also, doctors say it could take longer and be more noticeable if you're dehydrated, anxious, overstimulated from caffeine, cold, or had a particularly intense session.
1: So work out less.
0: Yeah, or maybe not as hardcore.
1: Yeah.
0: If you I don't know. I mean, you still can. Maybe just don't get laid afterwards. I don't know. Wait a little bit.
1: You were really grinding on that, looking for a reason, looking for a solution. And you came up with your solution to this problem is don't get laid. Can I quote you on that? If you had gym penis, have you or someone you know been injured by gym penis? Don't get laid.
0: Maybe this message
1: from the National Gym Penis Council.
0: Maybe wait until the blood flow is redirected back down towards your...
1: Now there's a sound effect for it? All right. You don't want to say it. You just said it 12 times. Towards your what, Leah?
0: Groin.
1: Once the blood has redistributed to the groin...
0: Then you can go get laid.
1: Then you can go get laid. This message from the Will Rock Morning Show, The More You Know. Get ready to win on Ticket Tuesday. It's coming up on Will Rock.
0: Groin.
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0: Well, there is a town in Switzerland that is cracking down on dog owners who don't clean up after their pets. Good. Which, yes, good. This happened to me, was it Saturday morning? I don't know. It was one of the mornings that I was hungover, though.
1: Your dog pooped on you?
0: No, I was walking the dog, and I was just trying to... Usually, they don't go right away. Usually, I'm able to make it to the park, and I needed to grab some poop bags.
1: They're very... I'm like, you lick other dogs' butts, but you're so picky of where you put own poop.
0: Yeah, I don't understand Well, the one dog had went... Like, she must have really had to go because she went just a couple houses down. I'm like, oh, Jade, I needed to make it to the park.
1: You didn't have any
0: I didn't have a bag. So
2: I'll pick this up on the way back.
0: I literally did that.
1: Did you yell at, in case they got a camera, you don't want to post in the video of your dog pooping on their lawn and then you walking off. You're like, oh, I'll pick it up on the way back.
0: I did.
1: The question is...
0: You know me way too well.
1: I know you. The question is did you pick it up on the way back?
0: I 1,000%
1: did. Saying, I'm not saying intentionally, but I'm saying you could kind of forget about it.
0: No.
1: And then get home and be like, ah, damn it, I forgot to... And then be like, should I go back? Nah.
0: No, and can I tell you my dogs are pissed because they don't want to walk down the same road they already did.
1: Oh,
0: they
1: already smelled those
0: smells.
1: Road, right?
0: Yeah.
1: They were not happy. I specifically know, Mom, I pooped at this house. Why are we going back to this house? I've already pooped at this one. I've already pooped here. I will not poop in the same yard twice. I don't even have to poop, Mother. Why are we back here? You know there's other houses over there.
0: I had to drag them because they were, like, so resistant.
1: It's boring. You're boring them. They want to smell new places. So, they want to poop on the world.
0: This isn't just about going number two, though, Tom. Yeah. No, this town in Switzerland is going to fine you if you don't rinse away your dog's urine. I no longer want to be a dog owner anymore. Like, what?
1: So you're supposed to carry, like, what a jug of water to dump on where your dog pees?
0: I'm not exactly sure.
1: You don't need to do that.
0: No.
1: When they're done, the dog does kick. Kick, cleans everything. I kick here, and then I kick over here in case there was any splatter. I kick over here. We're fine, Mother. I've kicked. We may go. They do kick.
0: They do kick.
1: I need a bucket of water. Did you not see kick? Yeah, I do that in my life. I'll drop something, I'll shatter a glass, and I'll just walk 2-3 feet over and
0: kick,
1: and then I just go on my way. Broken glass? No. I did kick. I do that in my personal life, too. You know, something bad happens with somebody, I just do a little kick, and walk away. There's not a damn thing you can't fix. You see a dog do kick, look at their face when they're done. Sometimes you got to do 3-4 kicks. Sometimes only one. Kick is the way you're absolved of everything. It's the non-religious version of the confessional.
0: Boy, are there a lot of things I need to kick.
1: What, you just pooped on somebody's lawn? Well, you're a human. You're going to need to do 10 kicks. And also then run because they're probably calling the police on you.
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Good Saturday morning to you, or as I like to call it, Foo Fighter Day. I know that Elwood and Leah from the 95.4 Rock Morning Show are headed to Soldier Field today to take in that Foo Fighters show along with Queens of the Stone Age and Mannequin Pussy. We've got the Kenosha County Fair coming up. I'll give you those details. I'm Jen Marr. Here's Metallica.

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So back to school does not need to be painful. 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

Good Saturday morning to you. I'm Jen Marr. We've got Web Wednesday next week. I'll let you know what's going on with that. Right now, it's the latest one from Autumn Kings, Gone, Gone, Gone.

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It's with Miller Lite and Will Rock, part of the 95 Will Rock, 95 Days of Summer. 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There are prizes for first, second, and third place determined by fan vote. So third place is a $250 Blarney Island gift certificate. Second place, $500 cash. And first place, an all-inclusive trip for two to any Rio Palace Hotel and Resorts property in Cancun. Tomorrow afternoon, of course, it's during Fantasy Fest, kicking off around one or so, at Blarney Island, a mile away from reality. Grab that shuttle at Port of Blarney, Marina and RV Park on Grass Lake Road, west of Route 59 in Aniak. Join Leah. She will be out there helping with the judges. I don't think she's judging. It's a fan vote, but she will be out there just to do the emceeing. It's all thanks to Travel Leaders, Funjet Vacations, and Rio Hotels and Resorts. 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
14: 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You hit the brakes, especially in wet and slippery road conditions, and think, I can't believe I didn't rear-end that guy. 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
1: Latest one from Architects, Broken Mirror on The Rock Station. 95 Will Rock Night at the Fair is Wednesday the 19th. It's all part of the 95 Will Rock 95 Days of Summer. We are taking over the Creekside Stage at the Kenosha County Fairgrounds in Wilmot. Our show will start at 5. It is Magi, Backhand Blue, The Black Moods, and Royal Bliss. 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It's at Lamb's Farm, open Tuesday through Sunday for breakfast and lunch.

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0: Details about the 2027 95 Will Rock Morning Show Cabin Fever Getaway coming up soon. Right now, New Rock on Will Rock from Blackstone Cherry. Here's Deep.
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announced this past week the location for the 95 Will Rock Morning Show Cabin Fever Getaway, going to the adults-only all-inclusive Rio Palace Pacifico in Puerto Vallarta, Mexico. That is the end of January. So, of course, it's all-inclusive.

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14: 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You hit the brakes, especially in wet and slippery road conditions, and think, I can't believe I didn't rear-end that guy. That's thanks to your anti-lock brake system. It stops you in a quarter of the distance a skid would have on a dry road, and way quicker on ice and snow. ABS actually controls your four brakes separately. One wheel may need more brake pressure than another. And it's not just brake pressure, it's intermittent brake pressure. 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It's usually a bad wheel speed sensor, which aren't that expensive to replace and definitely worth it. The last thing you need is to slam into somebody. That ruins everyone's day.
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This week for 95 Will Rock's Ticket Tuesday, you have Theory of a Dead Man with Seven Dust and Return to Dust. That'll be at the Rave on Tuesday the 18th. Motley Crue with Tesla and Extreme, Credit Union One Amphitheater Saturday the 22nd, or Down with

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New Rock on Will Rock, MGK, Fred Durst, Fix Your Face, Tom's in Sturgis. Give you the details coming up in just a bit. 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

Tom Keefe is live from the 86th Annual Sturgis Motorcycle Rally from the Pappy Hoyle Campground and Full Throttle Saloon. He is there now. He will be on the morning show all next week telling us all about the rides. Now, if you want to see pictures from the rides, you can join the Will Rock Riders Group. He's also going to tell us all about the shows at the Full Throttle Saloon. Those include Blackberry Smoke, Sammy Hagar, Rob Zombie, Insane Clown Posse, and more. So all next week, listen for Tom on the morning show. 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I'm Jen Marr. Thanks so much for having us on today. Corso's in next. I will leave you with the latest one from Beartooth. It's Will Rock.

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10: 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I'll look at the codes and pretty much know

0: Right away, if there's something wrong in the EVAP system, the fuel distribution system, or maybe it's a code pointing at your timing chain. 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

Boom! And just like that, we're in a Saturday afternoon. Of course, here in the War Rock Studios with you. I'll be with you all the way up until, what time? 6 o'clock, something like that. Got some killer music coming your way. Got some Backhand Blue. Got some Sublime. Got some Bush. All kinds of goodies coming your direction. But right now, we're going to keep it going. It's one of my all-time faves. Scandalbox. It's Far Behind in the War Rock.

95 Rock, the Rock Station with Backhand Blue and Grow a Pear. Pear spelled P-E-A-R. So I got a couple pear trees in my backyard. Originally, we've lived in this place for about 5 years, and originally I thought we had one pear tree. I know we got one apple tree. I thought the other one was like a crab apple tree. But come to find out, I'm an idiot, and we got two pear trees. That crab apple tree is actually a pear tree, and it's growing pears. But my pear tree that I knew was a pear tree the whole time isn't growing pears. So I'm all kinds of confused. Anyways, you want to come see this band, come on out opening night at the Kenosha County Fairgrounds at the Miller Lite Creekside Stage opening night at the Kenosha County Fair in Wilmot. That band is playing that you just heard, Backhand Blue. We got Magi, we got the Black Moods, and we got Royal Bliss. But if you can't make it that night, that's cool. You can go to the fair. It's open all the way through that Sunday, and all kinds of entertainment going on. You can go watch some more music from other bands. We got some doo-wop jukebox playing on Sunday, Class of 62 as well. You got the International Demolition Derbies. You got the racing going on. You got all the food. You got the carnival. They got over 50 rides, amazing fair food, all kinds of stuff. So the fair is starting that night, and we'll be out there too, August 19th. $12 for adults, $6 for kids, 6 and under, get in free. 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

95 Rock, the Rock Station, new one from Papa Roach, that was See You in Hell. Still have no details on that new album that's supposedly dropping before the end of the year, but that song should be on it. It's Corso here in the Will Rock Studios, taking you through your Saturday afternoon. You can check these guys out. You've got a couple different opportunities to go see these guys. So they're coming through, opening up for Five Finger Death Punch in Milwaukee at the American Family Insurance Amphitheater coming up this Thursday, and then the following Wednesday on the 19th, they'll be at the CU1 Amphitheater. 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Hit that Go tab, hit that Concerts page link. It's the latest one from Eva Under Fire now, featuring Maria Brink from In This Moment. It's Villainous on Will Rock.

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Rock Station with Limp Bizkit. Yeah, Limp Bizkit just came through. They did the first night at the C1 Amphitheater for the Summer of 99 and Beyond Festival a couple weeks back. And, man, I saw video footage. I actually watched the whole show. It's online. I found it on YouTube. Somebody videoed the whole, I mean, it's the whole Limp Bizkit show. It's pretty cool. But they actually brought out all the actors from Super Troopers onto the stage, man, and brought them out there if you didn't see it already. But it was pretty comical, too, man. So if you get a chance, check that out. But Super Troopers 3, it just came out, I believe, yesterday, too. So I want to see that movie. I love the movies. It's Corso here in the Will Rock Studios with you. Speaking of C1 Amphitheater, I was actually there last night. I went and saw Train. Never seen Train before. I'm a fan of that band. And when we were walking in, I didn't even know who the opening band was. And my wife and I were walking through, and we both were like, looked at each other and was like, I know this song. It was the Bare Naked Ladies. Never seen them, too. But they put on, and we got there about halfway through their show, and the songs that we saw, that all the famous ones, they ended with, and it was just as good as Train. It was great. Had a great time last night. Train was great. And then halfway through their show, they're like, hey, we'd like to welcome a special guest here. Here's Keith Urban. He came out and he was jamming with them. It was a good time last night. Had a really good time at the C1 Amphitheater. Let's keep things going now. Scoring on Will Rock.

95 Rock, the Rock Station, Collective Soul, and December. Yeah, December. Think about that. We're already in August, halfway through. It'll be December before you know it. And it's going to be kind of chilly outside, but the month before December, November, 95 Will Rock's morning show is actually going to the Chula Vista Resort. And right now, you don't have to go with that. You can go with us for that. 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But in just a couple days, it's 95 Will Rock's Web Wednesday, and we got a pretty killer prize package for you, and it includes a one-night stay at the Chula Vista Resort, plus $25 dinner vouchers to go along with that. Plus, we got passes we're going to throw in for the Upper Dells boat tour that you can use pretty much any time before the end of the year. I think all these are pretty much like that. You can use them all the way through the end of the year. You got Mount Olympus Water Park, Land of Natura, Noah's Ark, Circus World, Top Secret, and Original Wisconsin Duck. So all kinds of stuff going on. 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

Kingdom Collapse with Survivor. So any of you that came to Studio East yesterday, thanks so much for supporting that band. They were through here. They played three acoustic songs, and went down pretty smoothly, too. But I ended up hanging out with them guys pretty much for the last 2 days. Went and saw them play in Cudahy in Milwaukee. Good show. And then they ended up coming back. So what these guys do, they got their own tour bus, and they got their equipment. And after the shows, they find a Planet Fitness. They go work out for a little bit, and then they spend the night in the parking lot of a Planet Fitness. Makes sense, because they don't want to use the water in their bus. You know, they got a toilet in there, but they don't want to, you know, do the number two. They don't have the shower and all that good stuff. So they go to Planet Fitness, work out, take a shower, and then they spend a night in the parking lot. So they ended up going in my stomping grounds in Kenosha. That's where I live. So it's right down the road. Ended up picking them up in the morning. We went to Frank's Diner, which is a staple in Kenosha. And we went there for breakfast. And I brought them here and then brought them back. We stopped and had a couple drinks at Shenanigans down the road from my house, and just had a really good time, man. But these guys, I'm telling you what, this song right here, it's already creeping up on the charts. So support these guys, man. They're awesome. Kingdom Collapse with Survivor on 95 Rock, the Rock Station. Of course, we're here in the Wood Rock Studios with you for a little while yet, taking you through your Saturday afternoon. Got some Linkin Park coming up. The new one from 3 Days Grace. We'll keep it going. Here's the new one from Nickelback featuring John 5. It's Rattle the Cage on Wood Rock.

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1: 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From brewery hopping around Lake in the Hills to drinking outside. 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

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Build Your Own Bikini. Yeah, I just threw that in there because it's the second annual Build Your Own Bikini happening at Blarney Island with Miller Lite and Will Rock, and it is going down tomorrow at 1 o'clock. Get on out to Blarney Island. You know that place a mile away from reality. Leah from the morning show, she'll be hanging out there. And what you need to do is build a bikini out of some non-traditional items. So you got to use your imagination, come up with a really killer idea, and if you get the fan votes and get first place, you'll get a killer first place prize. The first place prize is an all-inclusive trip for two to any Rio Palace Hotel and Resort property in Cancun, Mexico. Second place is $500 cash, and third place is $250 in Blarney Island gift certificates. So get on out there tomorrow, 1 o'clock. Fantasy Fest started last night. It's going on all weekend long, but 1 o'clock tomorrow, get out there with Leah and build your own bikini and try to get them prizes. It's all part of the 95 We'll Rock 95 Days of Summer. 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

So today's finally here. It's the day Foo Fighters playing Soldier Field. Yep, they'll probably be hitting the stage here in about an hour or so. And I know a lot of people went. I know Elwood's at the show, CJ, a bunch of other people too. I'm curious to hear how that all goes down. Queens of the Stone Age opening up. But yeah, if you're out going to the show, have a good time out there. Be safe. And I'm sure this isn't a word in your vocabulary tonight. It's Tool now with Sober on Will Rock.

Tonight's just a new with Ben Radis Gill. That is Die For You. Of course, we're here in the WeRock Studios with you for a couple hours yet. Thanks for tuning in. And in just a little less than 2 weeks, we've got 95 WeRock's night at the Kenosha County Fairgrounds in Wilmot. All part of the 95 WeRock 95 Days of Summer. We've got a great lineup for you. We got Backhand Blue. We got the Black Moods. We got Magi. And then we got Royal Bliss ending it all out that night. Show's going to start at 5 o'clock. We got some VIP tickets that are available. Those are $28 right now online. Get them now because the price will go up day of the show. But if you just want to go check out the show and you're not worried about being up front, your general admission ticket will get you in there. Fair admission is $12 for adults, $6 for kids, 6 and under are free. And the fair does run starting that Wednesday all the way through that Sunday. So if you can't make it out, just get out there anyways. All kinds of stuff going on at the Kenosha County Fair. If you want more details, hit up that concerts page link at 950rock.com. All thanks to Magnolia Cafe and Bakery at Lamb's Farm. Head that direction. They're open Tuesday through Sunday for breakfast and lunch. Here's the band that'll be starting it all out that night. It's Magi with Highway Blues on WeRock.

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Metallica with Fade to Black on the Rock Station, and talk about a song wrapped up in some serious rock and roll drama. So I'm not just talking about the metal purists who lost their absolute minds because James Hetfield dared to write a beautiful ballad. So, no, I mean, on this exact date, back in 1992, that very track triggered one of the most infamous full-blown riots in rock history. So Metallica and Guns N' Roses were co-headlining this massive show in Montreal. Right during Fade to Black, James accidentally stepped directly into a pyrotechnic blast. He suffered massive second and third degree burns, and they had to cut the set short. So the crowd is already tense, right? So then Guns N' Roses, they take the stage, play a few songs, and Axl Rose decides he's not feeling the sound system, pulls the plug, walks off the stage early, and the entire stadium erupted. So the crowd literally tore the place apart, flipping cars, smashing windows, burning down local property. Total absolute chaos. So that did happen back in 1992 on this day. I remember that too. But the night was like so insane, it ended up being a huge part of Metallica's a year and a half in the life of a documentary that they did. But James survived the fire, the fans survived the tear gas, and speaking of absolute madness and chaos, let's head straight into the track that started it all for Axl and the Boys. Here's GNR now with Welcome to the Jungle on Will Rock.

0: more than a weekend. It's you returning to factory settings. It's your weekend reboot.
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95 Rocky Rock Station. That was Autumn Kings with Gone, Gone, Gone. And they announced where they're going for the CFG. When I say they, I'm talking about the Morning Show crew. So they're headed to Palace Pacifico in Puerto Vallarta, Mexico, coming up in January, 7 nights. So I'm surprised. I'm looking at the liner right now that it doesn't say it's sold out. Maybe it is. Maybe they just, nobody came in and let me know. I didn't get an email or anything like that. So as far as I know, there's still a couple tickets left and you want to get them right away. Get on over 95orock.com if you do want to go on the CFG, because I guarantee sometime this week, if it's not sold out already, it will be sold out. Don't wait on this. It's just, it sells out every year. But they're headed to, I already told you, but 7 nights in January, January 24th to the 31st. Tom and Leah from the Morning Show, and like 200 more listeners will be going that way with them. They'll have some all kinds of stuff going on there. They got a Will Rock, the Will Rock Morning Show. They'll broadcast that whole week they're out there, and they'll be taunting everybody like they do to me. I'm never invited on this, so screw you. But anyways, Neil and Taylor from Royal Bliss, they're tagging along again. They'll be doing a private show there while everything's going on. Plus, they'll have some exclusive Will Rock Cabin Fever getaway t-shirts that we'll be giving away, all kinds of stuff. 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It's all thanks Travel Leaders, Discovery, and Fun Jet Vacations. 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

Shine Down with Enemies on the Rocks station. If you're a fan of videos like I am, check that video out. It is just super funny. So the band, they're just like in some kind of, it's almost like an AA meeting or something like that, where they're all sitting in this room in the center, facing each other and trying to go over their issues. And then by the end of the video, they're just beating the living snot out of each other. It's hilarious. So check it out if you've never seen it before. It's Corso taking you through your Saturday afternoon. Got some Chevelle coming up, some Theory of a Dead Man, some AC/DC. We'll keep it going with the three Senorita sisters out of Mexico. It's The Warning with their latest. It's Kerosene and We'll Rock.

Had a few of them in my life. That was Bad Girlfriend from Theory of a Dead Man on 95.0 Rock, The Rock Station. So in just a couple days, 95.0 Rock presents Ticket Tuesday, and we got a killer choice of tickets for you. And all you need to do is tune in all day long. Be that 10th caller when 95.0 Rock will call window opens. You can pick your choice. I'm going to give you your choices right now. So who you just heard, Theory of a Dead Man, they're coming through with Seven Dust and Return to Dust. They'll be at the Rave on Tuesday, August 18th. That's one of your choices. And then we got Down, Phil Anselmo's side band outside of Pantera. They're coming through with Helmet and Spirit in the Room. They'll be at the Remova Theater on Wednesday, September 2nd. That's your second choice you could pick. And then we got Motley Crue coming through with Tesla and Extreme at the CU1 on Saturday, August 22nd. So like I said, tune in all day this Tuesday. You'll be that 10th caller when 95.0 Rock will call window opens. You can pick your choice of tickets on our dime. All thanks to Kinnaman Accounting and Tax Service. You make the green, they count the beans.

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95 Rock, the Rock Station, with the latest one from Architects. That was Broken Mirror. Of course, we're here in the Wood Rock Studios with you for a little while yet. Got some new music coming up from Royal Bliss. Got some White Zombie on the way. Got to give a big old shout out, a big old happy birthday to Scott Stapp, turning 53 years of age today. Here's Creed with Higher on Wood Rock.

From the lawn chair symphonies of Highland Park's Ravinia to the mud boots anthems of Twin Lakes Country Thunder, 95 will rock.

little bit of White Zombie action for you on New Rock Station. So Rob Zombie, he's one of the acts that's actually going to be performing at this year's 86th Annual Sturgis Motorcycle Rally happening at the Full Throttle Saloon. And so not only do you have Rob Zombie, you got Insane Clown Posse, you've got Blackberry Smoke, Sammy Hagar, Lita Ford, Jacko, Miranda Lambert, and a bunch of others too. And Tom Key from The Morning Show actually took off yesterday and headed to Sturgis. So he's going to be out there hanging out at the Pappy Hoyle Campground. So this coming Monday, this whole week, I think just Monday through Thursday, tune into The Morning Show, and you can hear all the fun that Tom's having at the 86th Annual Sturgis Motorcycle Rally happening. So just tune in. He'll let you know all the fun. And if you wanted to see any of the pictures of the rides on the way out there, you can join the Wheel Rock Riders group and see all them pictures. 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Of course, so heading out the door, enjoy the rest of your weekend. I will talk to you on Monday evening. I leave you with Royal Bliss. It's morning. I will rock.

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That'll tell you it's Saturday night. Nothing like getting drunk and passing out on the front lawn with Lit. I'm Ed Hammer with the latest from Bill Murray. Always let you down.

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1: 95 Will Rock, the rock station. I'm Ed Hammer. The Kenosha County Fair in Wilmot kicks off Wednesday, August 19th, running through Sunday, the 23rd. This year, for the grandstand on opening night, they've got sprints, modified street stocks, and bandits racing that will start at 5 on the Miller Lite Creekside stage. Of course, Will Rock night at the fair opening night with Royal Bliss. Also coming through the Creekside stage, Friday they've got Julia Neville and Cornfield Keg Party. Saturday will be Laura Bell and the Empty Bottle Boys and One Shot Jane. And Sunday, once again this year, Doo-Wop Jukebox and the Class of 62 on the Creekside stage. Tickets are 12 for adults, 6 for the kids, 6 and under are free. And once again this year, parking, I do believe, absolutely free at the Kenosha County Fairgrounds in Wilmot. Kenosha County Fair, 19th through the 23rd. 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

New rock on Will Rock from Ryan Purds. That is Sour. I'm Ed Hammer, lining up the new one from Beartooth and Magi on the Rock Station.

I'm at Hammer. It's bad enough I have to mute the ads when I'm watching Disney Plus. The Target ad with the music, it makes my skin crawl. And anything, now I got to mute Wayne, because the last thing I want to be thinking about right now on August 8th is back to school. That's a month away. Let me have the last month of my summer break. And Wayne's got us doing back to school crap. Dang it, Wayne. Back to school cash. Bring out levels of depression and teachers everywhere. Back to school. That's a month away. Your chance to win $2,000. 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Those three words I don't want to come out of my mouth. Back, no. No. It starts Monday. Your chance to win $2,000, that's a plus. 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They're opening things up for Will Rock Night at the Fair Wednesday, August 19th at the Kenosha County Fairgrounds. 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